It's B98.5. Gracie Abrams, Hit the Wall, is song number 9 on the most 9 at 8. Now Sabrina Carpenter, House Tour. This is song number 8. Kind of was created by you. So it's going to be a good one. We know that for sure.

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station. That was song number 7, Bruno Mars, Risk It All. Now we got to get into song number 6, Zara Larsson. It's called Midnight Sun. So far, you've done a phenomenal job. We got a long way to go on this countdown, though.

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So at number five, you had Dominic Fike, Baby Doll. Number four, Olivia Dean, So Easy. And now we're going into the top three. Harry Styles, oh, far from the number one spot, but fighting for it with American Girls. It's the most 9 at 8 on B98.5, the Jersey Shore's number one hit music station.

Pink Panthers and Zara Larsson, Stateside is song number two. And back at the top is Olivia Rodrigo with Drop Dead. So you got to make sure you keep sending us your requests, because Monday we're doing a countdown again. Same time, same place. You know, it's B98.5.

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I hope you got some good weekend plans. And if you're like, yeah, I'm going to have like family over and all that fun stuff, well, you got to make sure you use the B98.5 app so we can get the party started for you. 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

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get up, to get up, to get up, to get up, to get up, to get up, to get up, to get up, to get up, to get up, to get up, to get up, to get up, to get up, to get up, to get up, to get up, to get up, to get up, to get up, to get up, to get up, to get up, to get up, to get up, to get up, to get up, to get up, to get up, to get up, to get up, to get up, to get up, to get up, to get up, to get up, to get up, to get up, to get up, to get up, to get up, to get up, to get up, to get up, to get up, to get up, to get up, to get up, to get up, to get up, to get up, to get up, to get up, to get up, to get up, to get up, to get up, to get up, to get up, to get up, to get up, to get up, to get up, to get up, to get up, to get up, to get up, to get up, to get up, to get up, to get up, to get up, to get up, to get up, to get up, to get up, to get up, to get up, to get up, to get up, to get up,

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She'll be all right. 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
2: Summer's almost here, and we want to send you out for two nights of incredible concerts with the Summer in the City prize pack. 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

0: We're counting down B98.5's Beat Top 50. The website Bro Bible, they ranked the 11 best fads of the 90s. They say the Macarena, the song and dance, came in at number one. The list also includes Pogs and JNCO jeans.
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We're counting down B98.5's Beat Top 50. We've known the dating app Bumble as the Sadie Hawkins dance. Well, they say Bumble is ditching the swipe feature and changing its famous women message first rule. The company says people are burned out with dating apps, so they're moving toward an AI matchmaking system. Take your shot.

We're counting down B98.5's Beat Top 50. Little heads up for next weekend. AAA says Memorial Day's travel forecast is going to be a record high 45 million Americans taking a trip for the holiday weekend. Ariana Grande coming in at number 34 on B98.5's Beat Top 50.

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Teddy Swims, Mr. Know-It-All on B98.5's Beat Top 50. What's your favorite cereal? 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In New Jersey, it's Cookie Crisp. 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

In every state in the United States, in New Jersey, it's Cookie Crisp. In New York and Pennsylvania, they like the yellow box of Cheerios. 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

Ella Langley, Choose in Texas on B98.5. Ella Langley is the first female country artist to have the top two spots on the Billboard Hot 100. 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

Sabrina Carpenter on B98.5's Beat Top 50. Before we get to the number one song on B98.5's Beat Top 50 countdown, we're throwing it back. We are going back to 1998. Here's the Goo Goo Dolls with Iris on B98.5.

Styles on B98.5. I'm not even going to lie. I love that song. It's Mateo from the B98.5 Morning Show. It's been a pleasure counting them down with you this weekend. We've made it to the number one song. Coming in at number one on B98.5's B Top 50, here's Bruno Mars, Risk It All.

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My name is Eam, and it is a B98.5's free gas weekend. 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

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Tickets to see Charlie Puth at MSG, Benson Boone at the Barclay. That'll be fun, right? Good luck.

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1: Hey, it's Rashad. 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Yeah, you heard me right. 20 ribeyes for $40. And because next weekend is Memorial Day weekend, you're going to want to get all your quality meats right now. I'm talking premium steak like New York strip, center cut ribeye. There's gourmet chicken like lemon pepper and chipotle bourbon, which sounds amazing. 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So come on out, Ocean County Mall, right here near the JCPenney. I'm here with the B team with tons of prizes and giveaways. So come on out and have some fun with us here until 2 o'clock. 20 ribeyes for $40. Perfect for Memorial Day weekend. Get a head start on that shopping so you can do all sorts of grilling next weekend. Like I said, so many amazing different kinds of handcrafted and quality meats, premium steak, gourmet chicken, pork, like boneless pork chop, St. Louis style ribs, and great variety of seafood, lobster tail, flounder filet. You know you want it, so come on out and get it. 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It's Rashad with the B team on B98.5.
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1: It's B98.5, the Jersey Shore's number one hit music station. So I just want to give you a heads up that Monday morning, you can play Fun Facts and Trivia with Mateo and Lenny and try to get $25 gift card to Mulberry Street and Brick. So wake up early Monday morning. You can get hooked up with some nice stuff. It's B98.5 with Bruno Mars. 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
1: Hey, it's Rashad. Afternoons on B98.5, and right now I'm at the Ocean County Mall right near the JCPenney with a great deal for you. 20 ribeyes for $40. 20 ribeyes for $40. 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So here is the place to be, Ocean County Mall near the JCPenney. 20 ribeyes for $40, a deal you cannot miss, especially because Memorial Day weekend is next weekend, the unofficial start to summer. You want to get a head start on all that summer grilling? Come on out to the Ocean County Mall near the JCPenney. It's Rashad with the B Team. Tons of prizes and giveaways here for you. We're hanging out here until 2 o'clock, a beautiful Saturday afternoon. So while you're out and about, stop on by to the Ocean County Mall. You can't miss us. The big sign that says 20 ribeyes for $40. Amazing handcrafted quality meats here. 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
3: It's a beautiful Saturday afternoon to buy some meat. 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Afternoons on B98.5, live here at the Ocean County Mall with a great deal. 20 ribeyes for $40. 20 ribeyes for $40. 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

It's B98.5, the Jerry Shore's number one hit music station. I gotta tell you that you gotta make sure you join us at the Franklin Avenue stage on the Seaside Heights Boardwalk at 10 a.m. on Saturday, June 6th, for the B98.5's 1,000 B-shirts. Ooh, that'll be nice, right? And the shirts will be filled with prizes, including Olivia Rodrigo tickets, Ariana Grande, BTS, and more. 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
1: Next week, this time, we'll be celebrating the unofficial start of summer. 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You cannot miss us. I'm here with the B team. 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And they take all forms of payment, including cash, card, and EBT. So come on out and have a good time with us here at the Ocean County Mall until 2 o'clock near the JCPenney. You can't miss us. It's Rashad with the B team on B98.5.
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My name is E. I'm out of here. Enjoy the rest of your day. And don't forget that all weekend is a B98.5's free gas weekend. 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Leave it with us, Leon Thomas. Mutt.

98.5, the Jersey Shore's number one hit music station. What is going on? This is Tyler, and I'm with you on this lovely Saturday until 6 p.m. tonight. Got some fun things planned for you, so make sure to stick around until then. But right now, we're starting.

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B98.5's Day of 1,000 B-Shirts is coming up, so make sure to join us at the Franklin Avenue stage on the Seaside Heights Boardwalk at 10 a.m. on Saturday, June 6th. We're going to have 1,000 B-Shirts, and those shirts are going to be filled with lots of fun prizes, including tickets to see Olivia Rodrigo.

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1: 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They say.

98.5, the Jersey Shore's number one hit music station. Sabrina Carpenter, in true fashion form, recently wore a see-through dress to the Dior runway. A lot of people are up in arms about it, but what else is new? Some people are even calling it a naked dress. You can see it

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B98.5, the Jersey Shore's number one hit music station. Unfortunately, it is that time once again where I do have to say goodbye, but I'll be back again with you tomorrow from 4 o'clock until 8 o'clock. So for now, this is Tyler saying, talk to you later. All right, now.

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You can come hang out with me at the brand new Pelican Wharf in Seaside Heights this Wednesday from 6 to 8 p.m. for their soft opening and enjoy some amazing food and have your chance to win some B98.5 swag and prizes.

Don't miss B95's Day of 1,000 B-Shirts, Saturday, June 6th at the Seaside Heights Boardwalk at the Franklin Avenue stage. Shirts start getting handed out at 10 a.m. while supplies last, and one lucky shirt has $985 inside, plus tons more are packed with concert tickets and prizes.

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B98.5, Zara Larsson fired back after Chris Brown mentioned her while defending his new album from critics online, telling haters to go listen to Zara Larsson if they didn't like his music. And Zara responded bluntly on social media saying, "Who the F are you?" And fans quickly bagged her online.

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With the Chiefs' new NFL schedule out, Swifties are already figuring out which Kansas City games Taylor Swift could attend this season to support Travis Kelce. Some fans are even planning their trips now, hoping to catch one of her rumored stadium appearances during football season. 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